0: AC/DC with Who Made Who from the Stephen King Maximum Overdrive movie soundtrack. 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
4: How often do you stop to wonder whether you should share something that's revealing, maybe even embarrassing, with a partner, a friend, or even your boss? 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
1: Yes, right.
2: Right.
1: So anyway, 311.
2: Parked at a meter yesterday.
1: I can't wait. I'm going to start. What else can I call him on? Like, now I'm excited that I have a, I've struck up a friendship with the 311 person.
2: No, they're not your friends.
1: Now what can I call?
2: No.
1: Like, where, how do you get the paddles?
2: Don't.
1: For the, how do you get the paddles to play ping pong down there?
2: Don't call 311. Go get your own paddles.
1: What time does 311 open? You think 8?
2: If it's business hours, yeah, probably like an 8 to 5-er, you know?
1: What if something happens at, I bet you it's 24. I bet you somebody's got to be on call.
2: I will tell you, most city lines go down from noon until 1 o'clock for lunch.
1: Okay.
2: I have
1: you
2: experience.
1: Would, you know what? 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
2: 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A word of advice. You shouldn't abuse a service line. So don't just call them for anything.
1: Pot kettle. Are you kidding me?
2: What do you mean?
1: The wind's blowing and you're on the phone going, could I get the cops over here? Because the wind just shifted.
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23: Across the country right now, at this very moment, there are probably arguments taking place about who's doing more of the housework, the homework, the shuttling of kids from this activity to that. It's true. By and large, women do more of this than men. But doesn't have to be that way. And if you and your spouse can level that playing field, it's going to make both of you and your kids happier. Psychologist Yelena Kecmanovic says this might be how you get there. As hard as it might be at first, try to think of your partner like a teammate, not an adversary. Learn how to do some of the chores your partner does to get a better understanding of how much effort something takes. And finally, take the time to acknowledge what the other person is doing. And every now and then, even express your appreciation. That'll go a long way. I'm Dr. Sanjay Gupta, helping you live a better life.
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1: And said, I'm excited for dinner tonight. And he goes, oh, I got called into work. Now he's a restaurant server. Really? It's not like you're moving mountains there, buddy. I mean,
2: right.
1: But he goes, I got called into work. And she goes, oh, you did? He goes, yeah, I'm sorry, honey. I won't make it. But she's in the car with the girl when they, and then they all go and meet him at the Starbucks.
2: Oh,
1: yeah.
2: Boy.
1: Yeah. I mean, and so, and it's like the girl's upset because it's her fiance, but he's like, why do you do this? Why do you ruin marriages and relationships of happy people, you idiot? And they're like, we didn't, you did. You took the bait.
2: I don't like the idea of testing your significant other, though, either.
1: I know a girl who had her friend go up to somebody at a bar, her boyfriend at a bar, and try and pick him up. She sent a friend, she sent someone in there. Well, she, like, watched secretly.
2: Oh, see.
1: He didn't. He's like, no.
2: That's some crazy
1: stuff,
2: I
1: think
2: stuff,
1: it is,
2: man.
1: Too.
2: That's some
1: crazy. If even do that, you shouldn't marry the person.
2: Not in 99% of the time, they're not going to follow through with it. So you just look like the crazy person. Like, imagine if the other person figured out that you did that to them. Like,
1: yeah, no, we're
2: then,
1: done.
2: Then
1: we're
2: done. I mean, if I knew, like, when Abby and I were dating, like, she tested me like that. Yeah, I probably wouldn't.
1: Would you have passed?
2: Yeah, I would have passed.
1: Okay.
2: Yeah, yeah.
1: All righty,
2: yeah.
1: Mister. You know, if you even have to test somebody, you shouldn't be with them.
2: No. If you don't trust somebody,
1: but
2: you shouldn't.
1: But it's fun for me to watch. Like,
2: well, yeah,
1: fun.
2: To put it on TikTok.
1: Like,
2: you know?
1: This divorce party, if you're going to do it, we want to see.
2: No, but imagine being the guy. And he sees this.
1: Yeah.
2: And, you know, he goes on, you know, he's scrolling through social media one day and he finds this video that has 30 million views. And
1: all bets are off.
2: All these comments.
1: Yeah.
2: I mean.
1: All bets are off in this day and age. There's no privacy in this day and age.
2: Right.
1: I don't even think you can sue anybody for posting stuff anymore.
2: Well, it depends. Because I actually just read an article over the weekend. There was a guy that's suing this woman. They were together in a romantic relationship. They broke up. She was showing all these people pictures of his.
1: Oh, D pics. I skimmed over that article.
2: Yeah. And he's suing her for that because you can't, without his consent, you can't do that. You can't.
1: Are you sure?
2: Yeah, you can.
1: I know she probably couldn't post them, but to show people, that's
2: you can't distribute a picture.
1: This is why you don't send. I know you can't distribute pictures of people under 18 like that, but I mean.
2: No, you need the other person's consent to post anything, especially.
1: No, to post. But
2: well,
1: if I say.
2: To send the picture to other people.
1: Look, here's a D pic that he sent me. Oh. If I send you, if I show you that, that's not illegal. Don't send
2: D-pics. There's gray area, but I think he's going to sue her. He's going to try to.
1: There definitely is gray area in men my age.
2: And you know,
1: plenty of gray area. Yeah.
2: You know the other
1: all
2: thing. If you're going to court over it, I think it says all you need to know about.
1: The
2: appearance of it.
1: Oh.
2: Because I mean, if you're
1: nobody wants to see.
2: If
1: that.
2: You're, I mean, if you're.
1: By the way, we don't want D pics.
2: If you're a donkey from the waist down,
1: no,
2: you don't care that she's doing that.
1: You want her to. In fact, you.
2: Yeah, go ahead.
1: Yeah. Oh, I
2: show
1: sorry,
2: your wait. Show your friends.
1: I accidentally group texted.
3: 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West Michigan traffic is on LEV.
4: A lot of company on those expressways, especially through the S-curve. Ford I-96 not looking too bad. We do have closures ongoing. Allegan County, 144th over 131 through late December. Still dealing with construction in Ottawa County. Lakewood Boulevard between US 31 and 120th Avenue. Utility work, hopefully, possibly, maybe finishing up sometime mid-November. I'm Dave Cackley. That's a look at traffic.
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I can't keep up with all the superheroes and all the movies that have been out, like the Avengers and all those movies. 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